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10: 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And on the dance floor. 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
10: For you, every day is day one. 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
14: On August 8, 2001, we made a commitment to our nation. A commitment to be there whenever our people wanted to dream bigger, reach higher, and do more. And for 25 years, we've kept that promise. We've helped bring loved ones closer, turn ideas into opportunities, and dreams into reality. 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
0: On August 8, 2001, we made a commitment to our nation. A commitment to be there whenever our people wanted to dream bigger, reach higher, and do more. And for 25 years, we've kept that promise. We've helped bring loved ones closer, turn ideas into opportunities, and dreams into reality. Truly, we've come a long way together. Cheers to the next.

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3: For you, every day is day one. 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
3: 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Your future is now. 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
0: On August 8, 2001, we made a commitment to our nation. A commitment to be there whenever our people wanted to dream bigger, reach higher, and do more. And for 25 years, we've kept that promise. We've helped bring loved ones closer, turn ideas into opportunities, and dreams into reality. Truly, we've come a long way together. Cheers to the next.

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3: This is to inform all prospective applicants that online sale of application forms for postgraduate programs for the 2026-2027 academic session in the School of Postgraduate Studies, Northwest University, Kano, has been opened on Monday, 14th September 2026 to Sunday, 25th October 2026. Interested applicants are to complete the online application forms by visiting the Northwest University Kano's website at pg.nwu.edu.ng for application procedures, list of available programs and admission requirements. Furthermore, applicants are to note the following. All programs are on a full-time basis. The cost of application form is 15,000 naira only, excluding bank charges. Applicants must ensure that they have met the entry requirements for the program they are applying in addition to the required 5 O-level credits including English and Mathematics. Applicants for PhD and academic masters should send their academic transcripts to the School of Postgraduate Studies, Northwest University, Kano. Applicants for PhD programs should submit their research proposals of not more than 300 words during the application. Valid phone numbers and email addresses of the applicants must be provided. For further inquiries, kindly send an email to application.sps@nwu.edu.ng. Signed, Ibrahim Hamisu Umar, Secretary, School of Postgraduate Studies.

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8: Egetas Lipton tea, they take link people for morning time. One cup, one half fana. I see they go.
9: Hey, I get gist for you. You no go believe what happened yesterday.
10: Good morning to you.
9: 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I be forget saying that tea before I broke.
10: 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Now, what do you be want gist to yourself?
8: With Lipton tea, warmness not the only full couple. 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Lipton tea, not for togetherness.
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12: Wow, mommy, today's golden moon is milky.
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14: 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But please, let's be managing the milk small now.
15: It's so meal. 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It comes with milk already inside.
14: Milk already inside? 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
18: Oh no, my pen has stopped.
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11: Oh no, my pen has stalled.
12: Here, you can borrow my favorite pen, the Big Crystal Original.
11: Oh, your favorite pen?
12: Yes, last term, my pen died in an exam. I shook it, blew into it, and nothing happened. Then, the invigilator handed me a Big Crystal.
11: Wow, it flows smoothly.
12: And writes up to 3 kilometers. That's why I trust it.
13: This back-to-school season, choose Big Crystal Original, the 2025 number one ballpoint pen in the world. 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
8: Oh no, my pen has stopped.
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3: Life no dey stand for one place sake of say person get headache, backache, muscle ache, menstrual pain or toothache. 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
4: Tabi wato a duk lokacin da muka hadu a dandalin tattaunawar iyalin mu sai an samu matsala abun burgewa ma zan dafa wani abu da duk sasu amincewa wato da fadakan shinkafa na musamman tare da magi
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6: So good together. 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
7: Here, you can borrow my favorite pen, the Big Crystal Original.
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